0: brown nervous. 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
2: 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I can

0: Well, another session of the Love Grooves. 20 minutes non-stop. Gonna be doing this the reverse order. Switch, I'm so satisfied. Tavares, a penny for your thoughts. Unlimited touch, loves to share. Vern Mason and the crew, thinking about you, baby. Whispers, it seems like I'm gonna do wrong. And kicked off the Pasadena's Enchanted Lady. We did all again, same time, same place, next week here on Stomp Radio. 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
1: Welcome back after the break. Casper with the groove until 2 this very morning here on Stomp Radio. The sounds of Dionne Warwick, Deja.

The sweet sounds of the wonderful Dionne Warwick, Deja Vu. Did you know wearing a necktie can reduce the flow to your brain by 7.5%? A study in 2018 found that wearing a necktie can reduce the blood flow to your brain by 7.5%, which can make you feel dizzy, nauseous, and cause headaches. They can also increase the pressure in your eyes if the tie is too tight. Playing the favorite tunes on your radio here on Stomp Radio, Casper in Session. The final closing stages of great music. Hope you enjoyed what you heard so far. The wonderful sounds of the late, late Phyllis Hyman. A track simply called You're the Sunshine in My Life from 1981.

0: Apparently, Olympic sprinters have clocked professional DJs reaching the speeds of 23 miles per hour when returning to retrieve equipment that venues claim to have.
1: Oi, Casper, you know that tune you're playing, mate? Pucker, pucker, pucker, pucker.
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some Serious Five, some serious sounds here on Stomp Radio. Gonna send this one out to the entire population of Stomp Radio presenters and the backroom staff doing a great job here 7 days a week, 24 hours a day, 365 days. Not forgetting you, the listeners, for supporting us. Here's Esther Phillips, SOS. This is gonna be the last one for me. Until next week, look after yourselves. Thank you for the new ears for the last couple of hours. I'm out of here.

Evening to Craig Adams locked on. Hi to Sam Cook. Track in the background. Everybody Wants Something. Akaboo. Alex Mills. Remy on the remix. Track before this, In the Morning. Louis Vega, A Diva.

Oh yeah, track in the background, Blaze, We Are One, Sean McCabe on a remix. Send it by now to Craig Adams. Evening to Chris and Nancy. And hi to Darren and Karen Mew.

Craig, what is this? Yeah. DJ Pope, Sherry Hicks, Keeping My Composure. Keep another one of the tracks and you went, have I forgotten this one? Composure. Sometimes I wanna go back on my another John Walcott seal of approval. That's good enough for me. Keep it

track underneath us right now. Luo, You're My Delight. DJ Spin, Gary Hudgens. Well, 2014.

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2: 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And we've booked the sunshine. 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
4: 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So come bring your funky vibes and love, but most of all your dancing shoes. It's all about the Salt Hill Dust Club, Saturday the 23rd of May, 2 p.m. till 8 p.m. because it's what Saturday afternoons were made for. We will see you there.
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So dedicated to First Hour. Guy went across the board, showed you his range. Now it's my turn. Yours truly, Johnny Walcott. Gonna kick up with something new from Post Cap Era. A little track called Let It Show. Good evening to Mabu Soul, to Mickey Finn. To the wonderful Anita Long, aka Soul Sister.

So the previous track was from Ronnie Harrell and Haifa. Wonderful track, The Mood. Those guys, DJ Sven and Mick Freak, on the rubber, that one. Feel the peace, it's in there. This is something new from Lenny Fontana. Everywhere. Wonderful track, Let's Start the Dance. Don't stand still. Wednesday night, Gary and John doing it to you.

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0: everything is when you can get a whole world by pushing the button. 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
1: Gave me the tools to just try to

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The Kelly Shiverini. 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
2: 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So come bring your funky vibes and love, but most of all your dancing shoes. It's all about the Salt Hill Dust Club, Saturday the 23rd of May, 2 p.m. till 8 p.m, because it's what Saturday afternoons were made for. We will see you there.
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wherever you are around the world. Welcome along to this Saturday's Get Down with me, DJ Sarah J, live on Stomp Radio. A massive thanks to Greg C for the last few hours. Awesome as always, sir. And good to see you last week at Hemsby. What a weekend that was. If you were locked in last Saturday, we went 3 hours straight. No breaks, no nothing. Just kept going. This weekend, slightly more serene and a bit more relaxed. So we just locked it in with Lucas Seto and his brand new track, Sweet Lovin'. And I'm going straight for a classic.

that already anyway. So I ask it each and every week. How's your week been? Has it been really good? Okay. Or not so good. Well, if it's been okay or not so good, sending out lots of love directly to you. And hopefully, as we say each and every week, the next 3 hours will make it feel a little bit easier for you. If you've had a great week, lucky you. I've had a sort of indifferent week. Some good bits, some bad bits. And the bit in the middle, well, yeah, we just get on with it, you know. But on a Saturday, I so look forward to coming on this show and doing what I do each and every week. My madness continues. Even though I thought it was on dodgy ground last weekend. But hey, I will say no more about that. Thoroughly enjoyed Hemsworth Weekender. Looking forward to later on in the year as well. And thanks to Scott, Orlando, Nikki, Shirley, Mark and all the team, including all the security staff. You did an absolutely amazing job. It was rammed to the rafters, I have to say. And it was an impromptu visit, which made it even better. Gonna take you back. Touch of Lawrence Welton.

know, I say each and every week, I have a dig through my music, and I've got a lot. Most DJs do, to be fair. But my own little collection as well. And I sit there and go, oh, I haven't played this for a while. Don't even remember even purchasing that one. I might have been giving it, maybe. But I tell you what, every week I try and sort of delve a little bit deeper, try and bring you something different each week, but try and keep the first hour sort of classic soul, R&B, some new tracks. Then the second hour, we go up tempo, we crank it up a bit, and I must insist you grab a glass of something for the second hour, be it non-alcoholic or alcoholic, whichever is your choice, hot or cold, whichever. And third hour, will I never ever tell, you just always have to keep it locked with me here on Stomp Radio.

classic Chanel and My Life. Well, I tell you what, who stole the sun? Okay, 1 minute is there, then it's gone. Typical British weather. All week we've had blistering sun, I've been working, and today it comes out for about an hour and then disappears. Typical. Oh well, never mind. Public announcement over and done with. I'm going to share some love with each and every one of you. And I do have a long list. If you lock in every week, you will know I try and say hi to each and every one of you. If you're in the chat room and you're lurking, come in, come on. If you've never been here before, it's all the W's. I'll train these teeth. Stompradio.com. Give yourself a name, an alias, whatever, your own name. Come in, say hi. If you want to say hi directly, I'm on social media, DJ Sarah J or Sarah Jane Rundle. It's as easy as that.

And Sarah, keep the gin diet on the go, love. All right. And keep him in check. Also got to say good afternoon to CJ and Wendy, to Trevor Wonder, also to DJ V, Tracy Roman. I know she's up in Great Yarmouth. Martin Green, Deborah Ann, Aaron Miller, starting his day over in Cali. Good morning, sir. Also got to say, buona sera to Lenny and Kathy, who are over in Naples. He's on tour. The lovely Hazel Grace, welcome home. She's finally back from Nepal. Good to have you back. Deborah McColgan. Also the Millington Massive and Carmel. Good morning to you guys starting their day. To Steve Rogers, Karen and Elizabeth Tucker. Also to Teddy Esposito in New York. Howard and Gaynor over in Australia. Lady D and Manny in Boston, Kibimi in Atlanta, Mikey Gonzalez over in Tenerife, also Frederick and Maria, good evening to you guys over in Florida, to Diane Rogers, Judith Greaves, happy birthday Ava Hibbett, hope you have a wonderful day, also to Claude and Dolly Noble, gotta say to Karen Bolan over in Vancouver as well, good morning to you, Squirrely Mez, John and Kim, and Andrew Egan, to name but a few.

classic Sean Oliver. You and me. Well, always on a Saturday, 4 through till 7 p.m. here in the UK, and if you're around the world, thank you for locking in and lending me your ears for these next few hours. Going to send out a little bit more love to a few. To Andy Plouze over in France. Bonjour, sir. He's just come back off a massive motorbike tour. I've been watching him. What an amazing trip. Also to Lorraine and Steve Buchanan. Got to say good afternoon to Jeanette Woodham Dodds. I always have to take her name slowly. Martin Fairweather, Angie and Jim, Patrick Cairns. Also to Scott and to Nikki, as I said earlier. Diane Creswell, Sarah Turner. Also to Squirrely Mares, Michelle Browning Johnson, Lisa Tilton, the lovely Sally Ann, Roger and Shiona, Randy and Jane, Pablo and Julie, Patrick and Tracy, Warren and Sharon, also to Algie, Diane Palmer. I'm reading through my list really, really quickly. And I think that's just about it for this part. I may get a few more coming in during the afternoon. If you do, come say hi, chat room, all the W's, stompradio.com, or on my social medias. It's as easy as that.

classic, Phyllis Henderson and Skip to My Lou. I'm going to send a huge big cuddle out to Joanne Hunter. Good to see you last weekend at the Soul and Reggae Weekender over at Hemsby, and everybody that was there. It was so lovely to see loads of faces that we knew. And I also got to repeat something I said earlier on. So this is to Sarah, and with 500 cubs, that is a North Yorkshire scout meet, I believe, that Sarah and Marco are involved in. Sarah, keep the gin flowing, love. That's all I'm going to say. And when he gets on your nerves, I'm putting that really politely, drink more gin, okay? I don't advocate drinking. Well, I do on a Saturday, generally. But Sarah, we'll make an exception for you, love. I really do hope you heard it last time. But if you didn't, you hear it this time. Time for about three or four more tracks before we hit the top of the first hour out of three.

Sweet Thunder, and everyone's singing love songs. Well, I hope so. I've got time to squeeze two in now, because the time is ticking like it does each and every Saturday. I tell you, I don't have clocks in the studio. I've only got the clock on my phone, so I'm out of whack. Ha, so be it. I know there's no cameras. I double check. And I know that Greg always hides the biscuits. That's my standard format in the studio here on Stomp for a Saturday. But please, just keep it locked right through till 7 and keep me company on the chat, in the chat room, social medias, private messages, what have you. And I will give you some love if you do.

tempo, but they are classics, but they've been re-blended, remixed, re-edited, whatever you want to call it, but they're more up-tempo. So get ready to have a bit of a boogie mid-Saturday afternoon here on Stomp Radio. See you guys on the other side.

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thank you so much. And also to DJ V. Bring me something different for a Saturday afternoon if you've just joined us. I do love an up-tempo classic. But also a good re-edit, re-blend, remake, whatever you want to call it.

shake it, re-blend it, and play it at its finest. This is no exception. Sharon Brown's classic, I Specialize in Love. Ben Leerbrand on a classic rework. Turn it up, tell your neighbours, come on. You know you wanna.

classic that everybody knows. Of course, before that was Maceo and the Max. Yeah, the remix. Greg, email me.

0: Don't touch that dial. We will be right back with more unplaylisted music right after this.
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3: 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It's all about the Salt Hill Dust Club. 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
2: Welcome back. It's hour three of the Saturday Get Down Live here on Stomp Radio. Can you do me one favour? Can you turn it up for the final hour? We're going new disco, little bit of soulful house, little bit of housey sort of stuff to get you in the mood for your Saturday evening.

show, something brand new. Lost Without You, and A, Serge Funk, and Danny Lolito. And I do like to bring you something new this week.

Swankers, entitled Sweet Love. DJ Fudge doing his thing and showing you the way.

room for hour three. And these last few have been no exception. Incoming, Anna Ingram, Mark Funk, and Danny Cruz.

So my time for this Saturday evening is just about up. Got to say thank you to each and every one of you that's kept me company for the last 3 hours. Couldn't do it without you guys. Keep it locked for Hugster at the top of the hour. But I just ask you one thing. Come back and join me same time, same place, next Saturday, 4 through till 7, here on Stomp Radio. Until then, I'm out of here. Mwah!

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0: alongside Brian Jay, Mark Collins and Scott James. 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It's all about the Soul Till Dusk Club, Saturday the 23rd of May, 2 p.m. till 8 p.m, because it's what Saturday afternoons were made for. We will see you there.
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0: 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Oh, you've already put it on.
3: Good morning. 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

Good morning, good morning. Welcome to the Early Morning Brekkie Show. It's Nikki P in the chair for the next 2 hours. The loofah is probably a giveaway. How are we all today? You all woke up fine and dandy, I hope. Anita Longhouse, good morning, Anita. Good to have your ears this morning, even if you still wanted to be asleep, of course. But good morning, welcome. And to good morning to the Chatty Box crew. We've got Trevor Archer in there. Yes, good morning to you. Hazel, she was in there lovely and early. Yes. Good morning, good morning. And to Scotters, good morning to you too. And to Colin Riley on the outside, good morning to you, sir. Good to have your ears this week.

Change of Heart, Alexandra O'Neill. And I've had a change of heart. I used to really like Michelle Mulford. But she's sending this obscene photos. Obscene they are. A very sunny Turkey. Yes, she's sent a picture from her balcony. Looks absolutely lovely. Hopefully you're all having a wonderful time. Big love to everybody out there. Good morning to Mark Hendry. He's getting fit in the gym by the looks of it. So good morning to you, sir. Hope you're well.

Let's Go All the Way, The Whispers. So what's everyone up to today? It looks a little bit overcast here in Dagenhamshire, and the wind looks like it's picking up a little bit. It was a lovely day yesterday, absolutely gorgeous out there yesterday, and today, let's just hope it's because it's early. Yes, let's hope so. I've got more washing to do. I get a bit excited with the sun.

Ordinary Joe, especially there for Trevor Archer's, enjoying that one. He's just a little bit freer than I. If he's still in bed, he'll be swaying his feet from side to side. If he's sitting up, he'll be foot tapping. Yes. Oh, good morning, Mr. James. He's just risen from his bed. Good morning.

Leroy Hudson and Lucky Fellow. 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He's meeting Teresa later. She's camping a mile from him, so that'll be lovely. Give her a big hug from us. I need to look up these forest retreats. I really want to stay in a little wooden hut with a hot tub and a real fire inside. Yes. I'm quite easygoing, yes. I don't need to go abroad for the sun, even though that would be extra nice. I do love the outdoors as well, but in amongst the trees and listening to the birds and things. Yes, as long as the spiders leave me alone, I'm fine.

So Trevor's telling me Sherwood Pines. Yes, I'll look it up. Good morning to Stump's very own Tony Herdman. Good morning to you. How is the knees? Have you recovered now?

Love Unlimited. Well, I must say we had a fantastic day yesterday. We went to the Spring Heaven All Dayer for Stretch down there at the Shepherd and Dog at Billericay. Yes, that was a wonderful, wonderful afternoon. When the sun was out, it was absolutely gorgeous. It was all outside. You had the gazebo and things like that, but it was really lovely. Plenty of seats. The food was absolutely fantastic, and of course the music was great. So if you get a chance to go down there for the next one, look out for details. I think it's August, the next one. That's at the Shepherd and Dog, Billericay. That's for Stretch. If you look on his social media pages and check out Scott's, that'll be soon advertised in the coming weeks, no doubt. But yes, but I must say, when the sun went down, I wasn't dressed appropriately. Let's put it that way. I was absolutely freezing, and I think... yeah, it takes a little while. Once you get cold in the bones, it takes a long while to warm up. Even when you're menopausal.

Well, we're just coming up to the top of the hour very shortly, and I've just come across the John Holt one that I thought, oh, I want to play that one. I'll play it out for Lou Dias if he's out there listening while he's tending to his duties. So, yeah, we're going to totally change it, and then go, but I'm going to pop it in there because I like it.

there we go, John Holt, Morning of My Life. And good morning to Jen C right on cue. Good morning to you, big love to Phil.

like to say a huge big morning to Jackie Taylor and to Grant. They're at Southampton Airport waiting to fly to Alicante, so have a wonderful time. Bring back some sunshine with you, please. Good to have your ears. Thank you.

0: Right, it's time to pop over to the ads. I'll see you all in 5 minutes.
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0: 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It's all about the Soul Till Dusk Club, Saturday the 23rd of May, 2 p.m. till 8 p.m, because it's what Saturday afternoons were made for. 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

0: Well, welcome back to the second hour. Good morning, good morning. You got another hour of me, Nikki P, until Sandra C takes over the reins from Stomp Towers. Kicking it off there with a Luther Vandross, as we always do. Just so you know, it's me. Good morning to Victor. He's there in the chatty box. Good morning to you, sir. And good morning to Pamela Britton. Good morning. She's listening on the way to work. She said it was good to see you both yesterday. Yes, it was good to see you too. You and Sheila looking absolutely gorgeous as always. Hopefully today is not a long day for you. Yes. But yes, didn't we have a lovely time at the Soul Heaven? I can't forget what it's called. Heavenly. I can't remember. All daya. Stretches all daya. The words have just gone right out of my head. But yes, yes, it was a lovely day, yes. And prior to that, I was at my parents', as it was my mum's 86th birthday yesterday, yes. So my eldest was there with the two grandchildren, which was absolutely lovely. They had me tickled all day, yes. Even took me to the shop for a drink and cost me a fortune just for a drink. But they are little treasures, yes. It was the things that these children of that age come out with, 3 and 5, they're just so funny. They are funny. They're absolutely, words just come out and they just don't realize how funny they are. They're so innocent, aren't they, children? But yes, it was a lovely day. And so today is Hazel's mummy's birthday. Yes, it's Hazel's mummy's birthday today, so we wish her a lovely day. Hopefully she'll get spoilt rotten. I wish the sun was shining a little bit more for you so you could sit in the garden, as they say, yes. So happy birthday to Hazel's mum. Happy birthday to you. Happy birthday to you. Happy birthday to Hazel's mummy. Happy birthday to you. And hopefully you've got a lovely big cake.
1: From one friend to another, it seems that something's been bothering you. If you've got a minute, maybe there's something that I can say or do. See, I realize that life has its changes, and sometimes things just don't go right. But here's one thing I want you to think about as you're lying.

0: Gotta love a bit of Teddy P. Good morning to Diane Oz and to Ro. Good morning to you both. Hopefully you're both well this morning. I need to share the things that I've learned. And we have to say a big, huge welcome and good morning to Kevin Patterson. Good morning, good morning. Kev will be joining us on the station on a Friday, 9 till 12, for the second, third and fourth every Friday. So we give him a big welcome. He tuned in just in time for Lufa. I did say one of the contracts is that in your contract you have to play a Lufa. Not many of them take no notice of me now, but yes, the newbies usually do for a little while, for about 1 or 2 weeks. But the poor man has just tuned in to me singing, so he's probably thinking, is this a station for me? All this singing. Welcome to the Stomp family, Kev.
1: You know, I know we've all shared that feeling of being lonely. We did everything in our power to try to elude that particular situation. Because I could remember

Lovely bit of Bobby Womack there. Now, I thank Tony Herman for that one because I first heard that on his show and I thought, oh, I like that one. So I'm going to play that one especially for Tony Herman.

A little bit of Freddie Jackson there. And I have to do an apology for our new presenter, Kev Parkinson. I called him Patterson. Blame the menopause, Kev. It's not me, it's the menopause. But he's definitely a keeper because he says I have a lovely voice. Yes, so he's definitely a keeper. He's becoming my favourite DJ on Stomp. Sorry, Tony. Step aside. No, I do apologise. I do apologise. It's Kev Parkinson. So give him a big welcome when he starts on the show on Friday, 9 till 12. One for our Trevor.

There you go, Trev, especially for you. I know you like that one. Al Jarreau. And he's calling me a crawler. Well, when someone says I've got a lovely voice, yes, you have to be, because you horrible lot don't like my singing. Well, you say you don't like my singing, but you're quick enough to tell me when it's your birthdays. You love me, really.

That's what friends are for. Denise Williams. So Jan's preparing me. She says she loves it. She says, I love it, Nikki. She loves my singing, see. Phil's is in 2 weeks, so get ready. Yes, I'll be lubricating the vocals for him. I'll be practising every day. Can't wait. I hope it's on a Thursday. Yes, do hope it's on a Thursday. Tony Herdman said it's Elaine's birthday on Wednesday. So that's it. Do I sing before or give her a late one? But as she's listening now, down in Sidcup, yes, Tony's Elaine, her birthday is coming up on Wednesday. It'd be rude not to, wouldn't it? Happy birthday to you for Wednesday. Happy birthday to you for Wednesday. Happy birthday to Elaine. Happy birthday to you. Yes, that's me button getting stuck again. Scott, sort it out. I'm trying to be professional here.

Goldie Alexander, go back. So Jane, you need to remind me of that one. She says it's a Thursday, but they'll be in Crete with the family, so do have a wonderful holiday. She said, but Sunday will be fine to sing to him. Great. Good morning to Kevin Connolly, aka Mr. C. Good morning to you, sir. You can catch him next Sunday with the Alternative Citizen Soul Show, 9 to 11. So the rest of the rundowns for today is 9 till 11 a.m. is Sandra C. 11 till 1 is Marie Graccio. So it's all about the ladies this morning on Stomp. 1 till 3, Don G. 3 till 5, Andy Furno. 5 till 7 is Simon Green sitting in for Chris Alexander. 7 till 9 is Martin Green sitting in for Kev Edwards. 9 till 11 is Gary Walden with the Yacht Club. 11 till 1 is a lovely lady TLC, and 1 till 3 a.m. is Angela, Angel Life. So you can all listen to Stomp while watching West Ham on TV. Up the Hammers today.

Breeze On By Donny Osmond, of course. Just over 10 minutes left before Sandra C takes over the reins from Dom Towers. See what else I can squeeze in for you.

Say good morning to any lurkers out there. I reckon Bubbles is out there somewhere secretly listening, unless she's having a lay-in. Gary Williams is usually walking his dog. He's probably decided to stay in because it's a little bit nippy outside. A little bit windy. Just a groove. He's out there somewhere listening. Derek Prescott and Yvonne, good morning, good morning. And Graham Parker, I nearly forgot about me, Graham Parker. Good morning to you, Graham. Antoline Culliston, of course. Good morning, good morning.

also have to say good morning to Chessie P. She says, I'm lurking too. You forgot about me. Good morning, Chessie. Mwah. And Elaine apparently decides to take a shower while Nikki P is on the radio, so she missed her birthday song. Oh, Elaine, how could you? Happy birthday to you, happy birthday to you, happy birthday for Wednesday, happy birthday to you. See, got his song twice. You're special.

Well, that's just about it from me. I'll play a snippet of another one before I turn over to the Eds at the main studio, just in time for the lovely Sandra C. Thanks for your ears today. Much appreciated. It's love, baby. I'll catch you all on Thursday, 2 till 4. Oh, it's love, baby. Or next Sunday, 7 till 9. Don't forget, you can catch Scott on Saturday, 9 to 11. Cannot forget you. I can't let you get away. Have a blessed and happy Sunday, whatever you're up to. But baby, my love is here to stay. Let's play a little bit of this one before I do pop off.

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1: 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I'll see you soon.

Welcome along to Stomp Radio. My name's Sandra C and this is the Citizen Soul Show. Special thanks to Nikki P, and I do agree, she is our little ray of sunshine on a Sunday morning. Rather big ray. I've also got to say thank you very, very much for last week singing to me, Nikki. Also, thank you very, very much for all

My lovely birthday wishes throughout the week. Much appreciated. I feel blessed. Throughout the show, you can come and join us in the chat room. Saying hi to Jan C and Hazel. Carol BT too, she's in there. Victor and Trevor. Good morning to Dom from France. We have Mr. C. Phil C. And also a big love going out to Tony Herdman and wishing Elaine a very happy birthday for this coming week. Well, in and out of memory lane today, but starting with a track that can be found on the album Just Let It, and the track Authentically Me. You can see this man himself appearing at Union Chapel on the 18th of July. It's Jared Lawson.

From the album Where I'm Meant to Be, it's Love in Outer Space, featuring Neo and, of course, Ezra Collective. Welcome to Mabo Soul, who's joined us in the chat room. Lovely to have you along. Also saying hi to Leon Barrett and Cleon Cash from this Sunday. Loving the likes from Marilyn and Mark St. Arch. And big love going out also to Karen Boxall this Sunday. Lovely to have you locked and loaded. Well, on to Hill Street Soul, who featured Noel Gordin and the track Blessed from the album Back in Love.

saying hi to Marcia and Mike this Sunday morning. I do hope you are both well, and I look forward to catching up with you guys later in the summer. Well, when Robert Glasper collabs with Q-Tip and Esperanza Spalding, we find out why we speak.

eyes of eternity. The essence is neither round nor square in the eyes of eternity. Music is but a drop in the ocean of life in the eyes of eternity.

Come Sunday saw Terry Lynn Carrington featuring the unforgettable Natalie Cole and Billy D. Williams on the album The Mosaic Project, Love and Soul. Saying hi to Anita Long, our soul sister and a fellow DJ on Stomp Radio. Lovely to have you along this Sunday. I'd also like to say hi and welcome to Kevin Parkinson. And he'll be joining our fabulous DJ lineup. And you can catch him on a Friday morning. Looking forward to that, Kevin. Well, 3070 of Melbourne, Australia, had Fluid Motion remixed in 2020. And Saul happily worked on Navigate Your Pain.

of Russia, Lo-Fi Dance Orchestra, and they bring us a Skybreak for 2026 and this track, Where You From? Saying hi to Mark Hindry this Sunday. Loving the likes.

Sound of Sea and Stomp Radio. Melcher A and They Take It Away. Dom in France moving in the chat room. And good Sunday morning to Truck Tea in the house. Well, on the other side, we make you move. But up to the ads, I'm going to go back to 2009 with Lucas Monet and 937, the vocal mix of Uptown Funk Empires of You Gotta Have Freedom.

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1: 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And we've booked the sunshine. 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

0: should all just put away our problems. 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

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And at the top of the hour, we have

Well, you know, Stacey Kidd and Tiffany Jenkins, well, they're commonplace these days. And Let It Blow. The Radio Jazz Mix up next.

Another great partnership is Ezel and Rona Ray. And I'm sure we can all see history repeating. Next up on Catch 22 Records sees DJ Disciple and The Real Shaka, and they get Stacey Kidd in the mix. The track called Moving On for 2026.

saying hi to Alison Ishmael and Boss this Sunday. Lovely to have you locked and loaded. Just about to go back in time with Johnny Montana and Dawn Williams. It's never too late. To be a new you or a new me, with Frankie Feliciano in the mix.

Nothing quite like this track. It's a feel-good track. Wishing Anita Long a good day ahead. Thank you for joining us. And saying hi to Chezzy P. Lovely to have you locked and loaded and enjoying that tune, of course. Well, it's a sunny Sunday and you guys are truly beautiful, as Ezel and Earl W. Green this time said just that in 2023.

2015, where Maritri and Ian Friday gave us Angel in Disguise. That there, the Libation vocal mix. 2015, but so good now. So while I was going back in time, I decided to go back to 2004, of course, Moses McLean featuring Roger Black, and they say, Let's Be Free, the Kenny K

saying hi to Tina T, who's in the house. Don't you wanna be free? And welcoming back Mr. C. And we have Marie G up at the top of the hour. And sorry, but I gotta go. But it's me, not you, that I'm gonna leave you with. A 2026 track, Paris and Kiko Navarro. And guess what? Rona Ray gets in on the act too. It's bye from me, Sandra C. Thank you very, very much for your company. Have a great week and be safe, whatever you do.

0: summer's day.
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0: That's Feel the Vibe, Romford's mini festival on the 4th of July. 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

0: You are now tuned in with Marie, also known as the 6MS Disco Queen on Stomp, where she plays the buttery, soulful tunes that tickle your ears and gets your dancing slippers moving. Play it, Marie. Show us how it's done.
1: Hey, what? Can I do that? Yeah, you can do that. One, two, one, two.

wonderful show as always, Sandra. Thank you so much. See you in a couple of weeks, I guess. In the background, I'm starting off beautifully and deliciously with Michael Jackson. I can't help it. The demo, this is by the Reflex Revision, and you can find it on his Million Sellers Volume 4, came out 2016. I went to see the movie in the week. Oh my god, it's so good. I don't normally like movies like that, but I highly recommend you go and see it. Wonderful. Welcome on and all.

the version by the New Rotary Connection, came out in 1971. But this is my girl Shaka Khan's version, came out on her Shaka album 1978. Love Has Fallen On Me. Yes, Shaka Khan. Yes, Shaka Khan. I'm playing stuff you know, stuff you haven't heard in a long time. This could be one of them. David Bowie. Right.

God, how great does this sound? David Bowie from his 1975 Young Americans album, with vocals, backing vocals, an arrangement by Luther Vandross, Ava Cherry, Robin Clark, Anthony Hinton. Oh my God, they sound so good. Gorgeous. If you've just joined, you are listening to the Six Summer Sessions live here in a cloudy London. Welcome on and all.

is called California Sunset. It's cloudy here today. Came out in 1975, album was arranged and written by Lamont Dozier. You can hear that influence.

So from the Originals to the OJs, it's Summer Fling. I've definitely played it in the wrong month. It was gorgeous here yesterday. If you just joined

We got a nothing going on here at 6MS. The OJs from their Love and More album, 1984. Summer Fling. It's freezing out there.

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3: Big love to everyone who's here in the

Another one from the Temptations. It's the law of the land. There's so much going on in the world right now, especially in the UK. I will not be using the show as a platform, but it's not good. This is my Dave Lee's tribute to Norman. Yes, Dave, turn this up. You are listening to the Six of My Sessions live here in a cloudy London town.

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Hello, my darling. Being here nice and early. And big love as well to Phil and Jefferson from in São Paulo. Hello, darlings.

to my boys, Leslie, Gabriel, I keep saying Graham, and in this bit, love to Richard Bork and Mike Webb. Oh, Mr. Paul Gibbons, hello, my darling. The girls listen, Joy, Deborah Marie Wallace, Nika and Mary, and Stokey. I'll be back with some more.

by. The compilation came out in 2016. Yes, Dave. Yes, Dave. From Volume 2. God, I love it so much. Oh, blimey. Look at the time. 10 minutes to go. Let's see what I can do. You are listening to the 6 Minute Sessions live.

0: I had to follow that with this, Mr. Eddie Kendricks. He's a friend. This is a Dimitri.
1: He's a friend of mine.
0: From Paris Super Mix. Enjoy this.

I still have a few hellos to do. My Mixcloud buddies, let me just say hello to you collectively. I haven't got time. Sorry. Love to those listening on the inside. And

wrong with you, my Mixcloud buddies. It feels weird not doing it. Salim, Ian Larry Leggett, Phil Times 5, Meloshi, Terry Thomas, Christine with the most delicious voice, Pierre Wilson. Hello all, thank you so much for listening to our Mixcloud page and for the lovely comments, thank you. Just my overseas listeners, then I'm done. Phil and Jefferson from... Hello again, boys. Mark from Australia. David Coulton, your pretty family from Germany. Disco Never Die, Italy. The Fletcher family in Madeira. Keller, my Las Vegas buddy, who's in Hollywood, baby. And Gina Winwells from Chicago. I'm going to say hello to Chris Miller as well, because he'll be listening on the outside and moaning that he's not had a shout out. Good morning, Chris. When you're nearing the top of the hour, let me tell you or urge you to get your disco slippers out of the freezer. I'll be back in hour two, which is so hot. Andrew Pamphlet, I love you. Are you still listening? See you guys on the flip side. Don't go anywhere.

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1: 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And we've booked the sunshine. So we'll see you there.
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3: 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It's all about the Salt Hill Dust Club, Saturday the 23rd of May, 2 p.m. till 8 p.m. because it's what Saturday afternoons were made for. 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
1: Do not adjust the sound on your stereo. There is nothing wrong with your set. I will control what you hear and feel. 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The jungle where the hunter is often captured by the game. This is a city, and you are there.

0: Yeah, I thought I'd pick this one out. Phyllis Hyman. And before that, Ron Banks' birthday today, and his version of Make It Easy on Yourself. Making it easy, it was a wonderful 2 hours, Marie. And a little thing that I just worked out is actually in America, it is actually Mother's Day. So happy Mother's Day to all you out there in America.
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Thanks to Pierre Lombardo for sending it to me. On the Camisole record label. Shouts going out to Val Chimes, Tony Gonzalez, Mark Davis, Billy Styles and Fiona Lynch. Not forgetting Andrew Williams. Your birthday's today. Many happy returns. And speaking of happy returns, it's Matt Eastwood's granddaughter, Sydney. How are you doing? Your birthday today. Hope you get all what you wanted.

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Quality Jones girls.

0: 1984, the album Keep It Coming, the Jones Girls. If you tell me that you love me, if you tell what's it called, girls? Won't let you take it back. Lovely. Shouts going to Trevor Hogan and Neil Pinnock. Dal Mortimer, Neville Falwell, Teresa Brown, of course, Babs and Lenny out there in Jamaica. This one's going out to Adam Philbick. He wanted it last week. I didn't have it.
1: I have now.
0: Creative Source.

quite a few people actually. Well, like the slow version from Earth, Wind & Fire, but like Adam, this is a real funky piece of music. Creative source you can't hide. Shouts to Suzanne Webster, Kenneth Campbell and Jill Smith. Maria Seymour, Graham Joyce and June Clark. This is Eddie Kay.

0: Eddie was first.
1: And they both did the same track. And that's what's cool. Shouts to Caroline Hasler, Dorian Frail, Peter Miller, John Warrington, Helen Bailey, Ian Sharon, Bobby Irons, plus Danny, Paul and Bev Brodwin, Gary Snow and Tim Owens. Now, every now and again, you hear remixes of tracks and you think, that's a lot of rubbish, or that ain't bad. And this one seems to work.

And this was a B-side, could you believe? On a 7-inch. Shouts out going out to the tipsy ladies, Shona, Janine, Jenny and Lisa. Winston, Bell, Fabian, Charles, Amanda, Gary and Tyler Bell. Lee Bothroy, Joy Foreman and Debbie Young. And a certain man whose birthday is today. Had to get this one in. 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

1983. 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Shouts to Hazel. How you going? 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Brian Powell from 1993.

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I think of you. Well, you do. Shout out to Tracy Richard, Julian and Michelle Morford, Roy Francis, Richard Gilly Girlwitz, Fiona Carey, Sharon Campbell, Joe, Sui Beckett, G Boy, Eddie Saunders, and Mark Hall. He was a singer before an actor, you know, or comedian. Yeah, the front of the album says,

0: Don't touch that dial. We will be right back with more unplaylisted music right after this.
1: 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And we've booked the sunshine, so we'll see you there.
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3: 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So come bring your funky vibes and love, but most of all your dancing shoes. It's all about the Salt Hill Dust Club, Saturday the 23rd of May, 2 p.m. till 8 p.m. because it's what Saturday afternoons were made for. We will see you there.
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So filming. Clear, Take Your Heart Away, all through it last week, and now you've got it this week. Angela Johnson. Kiki Navarro. A wonderful track. Done originally by Stephanie Mills from the album Tantalizingly Hot. You Can't Run From My Love.

Toilet paper. Lou Rolls. Shouts go out to Hebs of Grace, Darren McLaughlin, TK Maxx, Carl Merrington, Sandra Milton, and of course Jason Thomas, Lee Hazelwood, and Martin Webb, and Peter Streams. Oh, jumping about. Taking you back when everybody was dancing in the centre of the club. And then you had a round circle of people looking at what you were doing. It used to be jazz dancers, but some of them was dancing to this one, The Chain Reaction.

we'll see you next week, same place, same time. Andy up next after the ads. Keep it locked, keep it stomped. I'll see you next week. Oh yes, Ryan Christian, Spellbound.

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1: Summer is coming, and so is Feel the Vibe. 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

So good afternoon, Stompers. How are we all doing? You are tuned to Grooving on a Sunday afternoon with myself, Andy Furno, here on the Mighty Stomp Radio. Before we go any further, let's say a huge thanks to the wonderful Don G for the last 2 hours of music on Stomp Radio. Thank you very much, Don. It's me for the next 2 hours.

such a wicked tune. Sound of Deborah Cox. And sentimental top of the show today. Big Bub, this is the day. Lovely stuff, lovely stuff. Let's jump from one Deborah to another.

Stomp Radio. We're grooving on a Sunday afternoon. This is what we do every Sunday, 3 p.m. to 5 p.m. This is kind of my style. The first hour is kind of new soul, neo soul, R&B, anything like that. Second half of the show is the features and the classics. It's a nice listen. Why don't you stay with me?

sound of La DC. Now, I'm thinking that some of you may be preparing your Sunday lunch and you're trying to stand still. Tunes like that, I can see you. I know you're going side to side, left to right. You're absolutely, absolutely having it.

You see, the title of my show, it's not a gimmick. It's not a gimmick. We are grooving on a Sunday afternoon. That's what it's all about. Tunes for a Sunday afternoon.

Very nice. Very nice. If you've just tuned in, you've caught Grooving on a Sunday afternoon with myself, Andy Furno, here on Stomp Radio. 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

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Came so close. 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Nice, nice, nice.

Stomp Radio. I must be honest, I must credit my friend Andre, who sent me that track good couple of months ago. Played it a couple of times on the show. Do like it. Really like it, actually. Thank you, Dre, for sending that to me. This next song should take us up. I'm just looking at the time because I never get my timing right. It should take us up to the ads. And then we'll do the ads. And on the other side, I'll meet you with this week's Reggae Track of the Week. Stay locked.

0: Don't touch that dial. We will be right back with more unplaylisted music right after this.
1: 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And we've booked the sunshine. 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
3: 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Lock in for the musical journey. Let's go. Let's go.

So welcome back to the second half of the show. Second hour of the show. Barrington Levy, we've come back with. Wow. I saw Barrington Levy probably a year or two back now in London. He was amazing, absolutely amazing. So we move on to the Nicky P, Luther Vandross track of the week, sponsored by TK Maxx. I urge you, listeners, to whatever listening device you're on, just notch it up a little bit.

one of the very best. Dedicated to Nikki P, to TK Maxx, and the thousands of Luther fans around the world. I'm really glad we do that section, because you never play a duff tune. Never. Never, never, never, never. We move on to this week's instrumental. I will say before I play it, there's a tiny little bit of vocal in it. I don't need anyone texting the studio going, "Oi, Mr. Furno, there's a little bit of vocal in that." I know there is. But I feel that it kind of qualifies for this week's instrumental track of the week.

proper piece, jazz funk. That's this week's instrumental, Brass Construction. Moving, we move on to the way back when, stepping into yesteryear. This is when we look at some of those really old recordings, both male and female vocalists that have often got that rasp that we associate with that generation. And I kind of think this song, this next song, it epitomizes everything I'm trying to do with the way back when.

sound of Arthur Connolly on Stomp Radio. And what I really love about that track, I don't know how old I was when I heard that for the first time. But as he opens a song, he asks a question, do you like good music, sweet soul music? And I think I was hooked from a very young age on a track like that, with the brass, with the vocals, just wonderful. And the amount of people that he pays respect to during the course of that song. And of course, we're still playing all the music by those people. Wonderful, wonderful. Love the way back when. Love the way back when. So, ladies and gents, we are grooving on a Sunday afternoon here on Stomp Radio with myself, Andy Furno.

sound of Glenn Jones. I'm almost sure that that track went a little bit skew-whiff in the middle there. You maybe picked up on that. I thought I did. I was kind of pottering around the studio and I thought it kind of jumped a little bit. But there you go. There you go. I'm just thinking while that song is playing. If you're in a music quiz and they say, you play a song like that, Glenn Jones, I Am Somebody, and they say, what era is this from? You couldn't go wrong. You couldn't possibly go wrong, could you? Because that sound from the 80s, it's so distinctive. It really, really is. Should this be the very first time you've ever caught Grooving on a Sunday afternoon with myself, Andy Furno, here on Stomp Radio? I always explain about my show between 3 and 5. The first hour is kind of new soul, neo soul, R&B. And I ease you in. I ease you in. We don't go mad at first, but we are eventually grooving. But when we get to the second half of the show, I do the features and the classics. And the features are, we come back with a reggae track. We do a Luther Vandross track of the week. We do an instrumental track of the week. We do a Way Back When, Stepping Into Yesteryear. And I constantly refer to the features and the classics. This next song, is an absolute classic. And again, it's got that 80s sound.

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Classic stuff. This next song, this is a tune for a Sunday afternoon.

sound of Oliver Cheatham. Now, if you put my head on the block and said, come on, what's your favourite Evelyn King song? I wouldn't be sure, but I do love this one.

thank you for your company this afternoon. Hope you've enjoyed the music. I'm grooving on a Sunday afternoon. If you have, same time next week, 3 p.m. to 5 p.m. My advice to you would be to stay locked to the Mighty Stomp Radio for the wonderful presenters that will come your way for the rest of the day. Oh, lost me words there. Rest of the day. I will leave you with this one. I probably won't get it all in, but I'll get some of it in. And look after yourselves until next week. God bless. Take care. So sweet.

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1: Good afternoon. My name's Simon Green and welcome to Good Life. It's not my usual week. We've changed around a little bit in sequence, but I'm going to give you 2 hours of the very best in soulful music. This is Martine Giralt.

Many, many thanks to Andy for the show that preceded mine today. Andy's a big West Ham fan, and I imagine he's very interested in the football, what's going on right now. I won't spoil the scores or anything like that by telling you, but I think I'll have lost a lot of listeners today to the West Ham-Arsenal game. So this will be available on podcast. So if you're listening on podcast, thank you very much.

That's Warnell Jones with a 1979 cut, Must Have Been Love, re-released on Dynamite Cuts in 2026, previously on Paradise Records. Really lovely summer tune. That doesn't feel very summery at all today. You'd be sitting round the pool with your hot toddy rather than your nice cold cocktail.

Gladys Knight with the Pips and A Taste of Bitter Love. Lovely track that. A few cheer, a few shouts out early on. A shout to Felix Mensah and to Dermot Beatson, I should say. Also, big shout out to Stuart Bartram and Sam Bartram. I hope you're feeling better, Sam. I know you weren't too well yesterday.

Harris with a seminal I Choose You, and Dave Johnson liked that a lot. Me too, Dave. And before that, you heard Carmen Bryant with Midnight Star. They're keeping it a little bit mellow. This is the sound of Anita.

Anita Baker, Perfect Love Affair. And you may have seen these rumours circulating lately that Anita may well be touring with Sade. Well, I would take that with a big pinch of salt. Scurrilous rumours at best, I would imagine. But that's through a little bit digging I did. But yeah, could it happen? I doubt it very, very much.

on 7-inch single. That's Sherry Can Just Call. Don't see that on 7 that often. Well, I don't anyway, and I look for it. This is Kinky Fox.

Sublime, Kinky Fox, so different. How fantastic is that? A couple more shouts, or a few more shouts, to Andy and to Carol Bryant. I hope you two lovely people are both well. To Nicola Thorne, she enjoyed the Sherrick tune. Thanks, Nicola. Always great to get feedback from you, someone I respect on the soul scene. To Spud Taylor and to Claire Beverly and to Claire Horncastle. I hope you're all right after last night, Claire. It wasn't too boring for you.

That's the prolific Julia Jonah featuring Robbie Love and Take My Love. What a tune that is. You'll hear that again on this show, I promise you that. Leading up to the ads on the hour, at the top of the hour, we're going to leave you with the Bamboos, and we're going to come back with a little bit of a freshener this week, a little bit of a sorbet. But this is the Bamboos.

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1: Summer is coming, and so is Feel the Vibe. 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

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This is Stomp!

I always feel that's an outfit who are a bit underrated. The Fantastic Four and I'm Falling in Love, in brackets, I Feel Good All Over. Lovely tune, that. I'd say I do think they have got some really worthwhile stuff out there. It's worth tracking down. Most of the stuff I've got is on it's on singles, I think. I think I might have one album. I'm not sure. I'll have to check that. Well, it'll take me days, months to find it, possibly.

Willie Hutch, Talk to Me on Motown Records, and someone who you'd look about an outfit you'd normally associate with Motown Records is the Temptations. This is the Temptations on Atlantic.

Temptations in a Lifetime. Expansion Records are celebrating 40 years of putting out what they do and do so very well. And one of the releases to celebrate that is this track. And it's a version of Just Can't Give You Up, and it's by Booker Newbery III and Mike Stevens.

Will Hatcher, You Ain't Seen Nothing Yet, that's been going around the modern soul scene for a good 30, 40 years, longer than that possibly. This is Anne Sexton.

And Sexton, you've been gone too long with mischievous Jody, who's got his girl and gone. If you know about that, there's something to do with, I believe, Jody, the eponymous Jody, who turns up in many, many soul records, is supposed the scary man who moved in on your woman when you were at the Vietnam War. Whether that's true or not, I don't know, but that was the myth at the time. Anyway, enough of my ramblings. Let's tell you what's on after me tonight. 7 till 9, standing in for Kev, is Martin Green, Smooth and Mellow Show. 9 to 11, Gary Walden once again opens the doors of the Yacht Club, which is always a pleasure. 11 till 1, Lady TLC. I was on a late drive last week and caught all of Lady TLC's show. Absolutely sublime. If you like your lovers and your reggae and that sort of thing, that's the place to be. And 1 till 3 o'clock, as ever, we have Angela Angel Life. So that's where you need to be locked into Stomp until all day, every day, really.

0: Squire for Hire.
1: Squire for Hire, absolutely magnificent. And I played that because Rod played it about a month ago, and it really reminded me how much I like that and how much I love Marlena Shaw. She's the perfect go-to girl for that, isn't she? Look at Go Away, Little Boy, that sort of thing. And it reminds me quite a lot, of course, of The Jackal too. There's a lot of the Jackal in it as well. But I played those last two, Superfly by Curtis Mayfield and Nathan Haynes, and Squire for Hire featuring Marlena Shaw for Marley and all the funksters who I hope to meet next week on the Grand Tour. Or meet up with, I should say, next week on the Grand Flaneur Walk, which is something, if you don't know about it, you probably don't need to know about it. I'm sure we'll find somewhere funky afterwards anyway.

0: Melvin Moore, all of a sudden, the modern soul classic, if ever there was one. And it was really, really expensive and really hard to get until it got a nice little re-release a few months ago.
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Terry Callier, Look At Me Now, as many of you will know. Just looking at the clock, not long to go here, 10 minutes. I'll see what I can fit in. And remember that G-boy Martin Green is standing for Kev Edwards at 7 p.m.

The Spinners, I'll Always Love You. As I said earlier in the show, if you didn't catch it, I'm actually standing in. You have to concentrate on this. I'm standing in for Chris, who can't do this week. I can't do next week, so Chris is standing in for me. So I'll be back. I can't work it out. I'll see you soon, though. And thanks very much for listening, and thanks for all your feedback. And I'll leave you with this one.

0: 5. That's the Stomp Radio Golf Day. And we've booked the sunshine. So, we'll see you there.
1: Hold the beat. Stop the beat. Drop the beat. Give me a second.
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1: Summer is coming, and so is Feel the Vibe. 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

will last for the full 2 hours. So, first off, what do we have to do? Well, of course, we have to thank Mr. Simon Green for 2 hours of quality tunes. Thank you, Simon. And Simon was stepping in for Chris Alexander, who's now going to be stepping in for Simon next week. So, right, here we go. It's 2 hours of smooth and mellow, lots of genres, some special tracks as well that the Equalizer asked me for last week, which I've slid into the show. So we're going to kick off with one of my favourite bands, After Seven. Not enough hours in the night.

backwards and forwards in time on this show. And that was the marvellous Leroy Hudson, Nice and Easy. So, a very good evening to one and all. Yes, it is Sunday evening. It's been a bit cold today. So, not as nice as yesterday. Walking the dog yesterday was lovely. Anyway, let's say a couple of good evenings. So, a very good evening to Teresa TK Maxx. Very good evening to Dave Johnson. A very good evening to Sarah, Steve, Jessica and Lucy, the Ajahi clan. Very good evening. Evening to Natalie, Andy, Matthew and Jess. And to my family, Sharon, Phil, Emily, Eloise and Harry. Not forgetting my mum. Okay, right, we're going to come a little more up to date. The next track is Juanita, or Janita, as she's commonly known, and Angel Eyes.

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Yeah, medium rare, please. And big shout out to my sister Sharon, Sharon and Phil. They're driving back from York, I believe. I only just got a quick glimpse of the message. I will check. Anyway, I'm going to throw this one out to my sister. 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

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My sister and brother-in-law are listening at home. Thank you very much. My niece is on the train on the way back from York. My other niece is around her boyfriend's house. So, yeah, I hope you're having a nice roast dinner. Very nice, too. Sharon, this one is for you.

Well, that is the marvellous 3T and Heaven. That one's for my sister Sharon. Okay, it's time to go back in time now. Yeah, like I say, the Equalizer was in the shout box last week and asked me to go back in time pre-1980s, pre-jump drum machines. So he mentioned a couple of artists and yes, I completely agree. So next one is Leon Weir. And I Wanna Be Where You Are.

want to be where you are. Yeah, nice bit of vinyl for that. I have to say a very, very happy birthday to a very special lady out there. I'm not sure she's listening, but there's always the podcast. But a very special lady, Lydia, happy birthday. Hazel Grace's mum, Lydia. I hope you've had a wonderful birthday, Lydia. You deserve it. So, yes, happy birthday to you. Now, if you took Brandy, Tamir, Gladys Knight and Chaka Khan, well, you'd end up with this track, Missing You.

That's a wonderful, wonderful Loose Ends. That's the title track to their album, So Where Are You? Oh, that is a tune. Have to say a very good evening to DJ Delicious herself, Dee Cox. Yes, good evening, Dee. I have to say a very good morning. Is it still good morning? Maybe it's good afternoon. Yes, it's just good afternoon, I think. To the Millingtons out there in British Columbia, Canada. So, yes, and I have to let you say a very good evening to Stomp's newest DJ. Yes, Kev Parkinson has joined the Stomp team. Yeah, Kev will be doing Friday mornings, 9 until 12. I know Colin Brown's doing once a month and Kev's doing the rest. So, yes, stay tuned for that. I'm sure Kev will be ushered in for a few cover shows as well. So, good luck to you, mate. And a very good evening to Mr. Mark Hindry. Right, the next track goes out to the Ajahi Clan. This one's all for you.

superb early Michael Jackson. She's Out of My Life. I love that track. Next track has another band, UK band, who are around the same time as Loose Ends, and you hardly ever hear of them. They had had a couple of really good albums. One of their albums was phenomenal all the way through. So this is 52nd Street, and this is from that album. And the track is What Did I Do Wrong?

is in for the hour of 8. Then that's the first hour of the Smooth and Mellow show done for another week. But we're going to, definitely get two more tracks in. Next one's Johnny Gill. And what is this?

Nice one, Johnny. Yes, Johnny Gill, what is this? Okay, I'm going to end this hour with something slightly different. I'm a bit odd one out-ish, really, which is what I do on my breakfast show. So this is Simply Red, Holding Back the Years, which is a track I really love. And this is going to take us all the way to the ads.

0: Don't touch that dial. We will be right back with more unplaylisted music right after this.
1: 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And we've booked the sunshine. So we'll see you there.
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3: 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So come bring your funky vibes and love, but most of all your dancing shoes. It's all about the Salt Hill Dust Club. 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We will see you there.
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2: Well, welcome back to hour two of the Smooth and Mellow Show. Yeah, it's me, Martin Green, the G-Boy. Yes, I'm covering for Sir Kev Edwards, who's sunning himself in Turkey. And let's see if he comes back with a full head of hair and some lovely white teeth.

Yes, Luther Vandross getting a little bit of help from his friend Beyonce. Very nice track. I hardly ever hear that played, so I don't even think I've heard Nikki P play that. She'll probably play it Thursday. Now it's time to go back in time. Yes, with the controllers. If tomorrow never comes.

How nice is that track? All the way stripped back. Piano, some strings, and some great voices. Yes, that's the Controllers. And If Tomorrow Never Comes. So don't forget, straight after me, yeah, 9 o'clock, you have Mr. Gary Walden. Gary is back, yes. The Yacht Club is open. So 2 hours of yacht rock, yacht soul, and a few twists and turns in there that Gary likes to throw in. So don't miss that one. Okay, Tina Broussard is losing her mind.

in the house, or should I say in the bath, yes, Mrs. Anita Long. Anita, yeah, enjoy your soak. I'm going to go jazzy for a minute or two. Here we go.

Fuck It Up. It's 3 AM Cruise, and it's a really nice track. I'm going back again, dug this one out from the annals, 1980-something, Surface and Regina Bell.

next track. It's Kenny G and Yolanda Adams from the Duets album of 2004. And I can play this one

a really nice version of that track. I like that a lot. Okay, I've got about two more tracks left in me. Blimey. That's hour two done. So, I absolutely love the next singer. And he's partnered up with Bridget Bryant. And this is Gary Taylor. And the track is called Special.

Gary Taylor. Well, we have more Stock Royalty in the house, yes. Gary Walden is in the North East studio. He's fired everything up, and he's ready to launch. So the doors to the Yacht Club will be open at 9 p.m. this evening, which probably means I've got about one more track left in me before I hand over the reins to Gary. So, firstly, I just want to say thank you all for your ears this evening. It's always nice to have your company, and I hope you've enjoyed the tunes. I'm coming back. Yeah, I am. I'll be back on Wednesday morning for the breakfast show, 8 o'clock until 10 a.m. So I hope to have the pleasure of company then. All that's left for me to say is have a lovely Sunday evening. Have a good week. Take care. Keep safe. All the very best. And remember to keep it stomp for the Yacht Club at 9. Take care, all.

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1: Summer is coming, and so is Feel the Vibe. It's Romford's mini festival. Yes, we are back, bigger and better than before, taking place in the grounds of Risebridge Golf Club.

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1: Good evening. Welcome along to Sunday night here on Stomp Radio. Thanks to G-Boy Martin Green for the last couple of hours. Very nice too. So this is Gary Walden here with the return of the Yacht Club. 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So here we go with the Yacht Club from a brand new studio. 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New internet provider as well. So

welcome along to the Yacht Club here on Stomp Radio. And all things yacht, yacht rock, yacht soul, and a few other bits and pieces that I think kind of fit. And that, we kicked off the show with that one. That was a debut single from somebody called Marshall Hamburger, released last year. This guy won Australian Idol, so Australian talent show contest. So it's fairly new, and it's quite good. Shoutbox is open at stompradio.com if you want to come and join in. You can come over onto Facebook as well. I've put a link on there. As always, the first and most important shout-out of the show goes out to my lovely wife, Jo.

That was Peter Cox, the lead singer of Go West, with his version of It Ain't Over Till It's Over. Before that was Paul Clark and Pages. That was Give Me a Heart. And before that, Patty Austin with Broken Dreams. Say very good evening once again to Martin, also to Simon. Hello to Richard, and hello to Dee. This is Gary Walden with the Yacht Club here on Stomp Radio. This is James Ingram.

That, of course, was the unmistakable voice of Howard Hewitt, and I'm For Real. And before that, you had James Ingram with Try Your Love Again. This is the Yacht Club here on Stomp Radio every Sunday night when I'm here. This is Joe English, and the track is called Midnight Angel Choir.

That was the SOS Band and Your Love. SOS Band 3, I think the album was that came from. Forgive me if I'm wrong. Before that, you had Tommy Coombs, Love is the Key. Very good evening to Teresa. Nice to have you along. And this is Toto.

That lovely track was Vanilla, and that was called Swept Away. Before that, Marsha Hyens, Love Me Like the Last Time, and before that was Toto, I Want to Hold You Back. Some of you may notice that that was sampled by somebody, I can't remember now, Robert Sanchez, was it? I can't remember, for a house record, Roger Sanchez. Looks like I've cut out a couple of times. If anyone could give me any feedback at all, that would be great. Like I say, new studio and new internet provider this week. Going into the ads shortly, and we're going to go in with this one from the Memphis Horns.

0: Don't touch that dial. We will be right back with more unplaylisted music right after this.
1: 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And we've booked the sunshine. So, we'll see you there.
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3: 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So come bring your funky vibes and love, but most of all your dancing shoes. It's all about the Soul Till Dusk Club. Saturday the 23rd of May, 2 p.m. till 8 p.m. because it's what Saturday afternoons were made for. We will see you there.
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Welcome back to Hour 2 of the Yacht Club here on Stomp Radio. Gary Walden taking you through until 11 o'clock, playing all things across the spectrum of the music that they call yacht. And we kicked off Hour 2 with the kings of yacht, if you like, the Doobie Brothers, and that was Depending on You.

that was the State Cows and the wonderfully named Calf Stoutness 2, a Swedish group apparently, I believe. Before that was Sting and She Walks This Earth, and before that was Teru Nakamura and a lovely track called When You're Near.

tuned in to Stomp Radio on this Sunday evening. Gary Walden here with the Yacht Club, taking you through till 11. That was Sarah Hickman and Blue Eyes Are Sensitive to the Light. Before that was Sean Cassidy. That was Lie to Me. And we kicked off that trio with Sister Sledge and Dream On. This is Rufus and Chaka Khan.

Wasn't that lovely? That was Art Garfunkel, believe it or not, with In a Little While, I'll Be On My Way. Before that, Bill Champlin, Gotta Get Back to Love. And before that was the Bee Gees, of course, with I Love You Too Much. Just a couple more to go. This is Incognito.

Incognito, Don't Bring Me Down. And that just about brings us to the end of the Yacht Club for this week. I will be back here tomorrow night on Stomp Radio, 10 p.m. with the Monday Night Lock-In, totally different to what you've heard tonight. Stay tuned to Stomp though, because after me and after the ads will be Lady TLC with some reggae and some lovers rock. I'm going to finish off with this one from Ian Thomas, and this is called Borrowed Time. Until next time, this is Gary Warden saying goodnight.

0: 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Brand new album called Out of Gravity. And a cross-pollination of jazz, funk, Afrobeat, electronica.
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4: 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So come bring your funky vibes and love, but most of all your dancing shoes. It's all about the Salt Hill Dust Club. Saturday the 23rd of May, 2 p.m. till 8 p.m. because it's what Saturday afternoons were made for. We will see you there.
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So each and every Sunday, 11 till 12, Lady TLC gives you that lover's flight. 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

0: nice to know you're enjoying that, Maggie. 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
0: Hey, my beautiful sister in the gorgeous Shardell Roden. Gonna give you two back-to-back from Shardell.

night and welcome on board to Mark. Nice to have you locked in, darling. Give me some of those reggae lovers. Mixing and blending as I do each and every Sunday from 11 p.m. all the way day till 1 a.m.

rendition coming from B-Blocks. 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

0: Yo, what's good, my people? This is JJ Born to Sing, and right now I'm chilling with the beautiful, the exquisite, the queen, the one and only Lady TLC.
1: A beautiful duet coming from Mr. JJ Born to Sing.

What a beautiful duet. Sweet singing voice of Mr. JJ Born to Sing, my Piscean brother, alongside the beautiful Annette B. Don't forget, after the community ads, we will change things up and go down memory lane, giving sweet lovers rock with a dip of revival today. Or it might just be all lovers rock, who knows?

But this is Leroy Mafia. You're listening to my sister, our musical queen, the phenomenal Lady TLC, setting the pace for others to follow, promoting and playing sweet reggae music. And I, Leroy Mafia, fully

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5: 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So come bring your funky vibes and love, but most of all your dancing shoes. It's all about the Salt Hill Dust Club. Saturday the 23rd of May, 2 p.m. till 8 p.m. because it's what Saturday afternoons were made for. We will see you there.
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2: There's only one DJ for me, the queen selector of Lovers Rock, Lady TLC. I'm an Andrus Lawley said that, coming from the Digitech studio. Don't know.
3: So welcome back on the other side. We're doing that Lovers Rock tracking, taking through the 80s, the 90s, with Lovers Rock at its best, kicking off with The Administrators.

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1: The queen of lovers rock herself, Miss Sandra Cross, steps up with Holding On, you know. What are you holding on for? Because you want to keep me company, innit?

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All courtesy. Pure Silk. It's a George label.

This tune reminds me of the late great DJ Vada Keatley. Back in the 80s and 90s. Those breakfast bowls. When he used to sing, when this tune used to play, he used to say, "You are the one." Rest in eternal.

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one and all, this is Lloyd Brown and you are listening to my queen selector of lovers rock, the phenomenal, lovable Lady TLC, playing nothing but the best in sweet UK reggae music. Keep it locked because...

crown prince of reggae, the late great Dennis Emmanuel Brown. Underneath us we have Love Has Found Its Way. Before that we had Ribbon in the Sky.

0: Cassandra London, and you are now listening to the Queen Selector of Lovers Rock, Lady TRC.
1: So this is going to be the final one in the Lovers Rock selection for another Sunday night, Monday morning. 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

0: show that brings you the hits of the 20th century. 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